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Pi Radio. Sandam. Welcome. 88.4. As Wichita falls, so falls Wichita falls. 4. As Wichita falls, so falls Wichita falls.

rising, rising, rising, rising, rising, rising, and I've seen them fall.

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They got some money. Who cares after

Of all the bands in the world, this is definitely one of them. From Hollywood, Guns and Roses.

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1: Because when you, have you ever noticed that when you start giving things away, you keep getting more?

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1: I don't know who he is, but I know where he is.
0: Come with coffee then.

tonight is the last party inside the sanctuary. You know this, yeah? You know. Okay, so listen. The next meeting.